0: Are you on scene? I'm still showing you a route.
1: My apologies, that's affirmative.
0: Okay.
2: Meg 38, proceed. We're trying to see the tour, though.

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and 1037 8836 Hawthorne Street, the alarm system operating on the North Fire Team. Engine 70, ladder 15, Italian 1287, Bridge Street for fumes. Engine 70, ladder 15, Italian 1287, Bridge Street for fumes, operating on the North Fire Team.

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0: 37. Zero fire is reported 31108 Reach Street, reported to be a dwelling. The following companies respond and operate on the North Fire Van, NorTech 1. 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Box 2510, fire is reported 3108 Reach Street, reported to be a dwelling. The following companies respond and operate on the North Fire Van, NorTech 1. Engine 25, engine 7, engine 28, engine 55, ladder 10, tower ladder 22, battalion 10, battalion 8, and medic 58.
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0: 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Five, six, north, 32nd Street, apartment, second floor, switch over to South Middleman.
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1: 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Proceeding at reduced speed. Companies responding to 3108 Reach Street. Proceeding at reduced speed. Companies are operating on the North Fire Van, North Tag 1.
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3: This is 3039, 3621 North 5th Street, 3039, 3621 North 5th Street, operate on the North Medic Van.
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1: 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We notify Grandma Park. We're quartering off to foot traffic now.
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The following company's response, operate on the North Fire Van North Tech 2. Attention Engine 71, Ladder 28, Ladder 34, and Battalion 5. Technical Box 5614, fire is located James and Emerson Street, Engine 56 is local. The following companies responded, operating on the North Fire Van North Tech 2, Engine 71, Ladder 28, Ladder 34, and Battalion 5.

0: located to use an from Shoot Battalion 5 Recall. The 12 is available and responding while Tactical Box 5614 fire is located Jeans and Everson Street, operating on the North Fire Van or Tech 2.
1: Battalion 10.
0: Okay, Battalion 10.
1: You can place orders to them under control, put it down the first airman ladder. Make Battalion 10 available. Also have LNI respond on 308 at the Beach Street for a two-story brick dwelling, 18x45, open to trespass and imminent danger of collapse. Already had a partial collapse of the interior of the property. Also,
2: Tyler 28.
0: Attention companies responding to 3108 Reed Street, the exception of engine 25 wet of 10 recall. Companies responding to 3108 Reed Street, the exception of engine 25 wet of 10 recall.
3: Tower 38.
0: Engine 70.

0: Emergency companies responding to 3108 Reed Street, the section of engine 25, weather 10, recall. Companies responding to 3108 Reed Street, the section of engine 25, weather 10, recall.
1: Tower 38.
0: Engine 38.

So I'm going to start engine 70 recall. All right, we're ready.

recall from Fulton Crosby now responding. Kensington Avenue, Luzerne Street, medic 2 is recall from Fulton Crosby now responding. Kensington Avenue, Luzerne Street, operator on the north.

0: Starting well being.
1: Having some issues with the patient, being able to sign some parts of their refusal. We're almost done, sir.
0: Okay, I see that. No problem.
2: 9051.
0: 9051, proceed.
2: So this person got in our can and walked away from us. We're going to go special contact per ES7.
0: Okay.
2: Okay.

0: message 14, proceed. Thank you, sir.
1: AB.
0: Medic AB.
1: 2820 Charlie.

0: Medic 2? Medic 2.
1: Sir, do you have a code blue? I just saw this was upgraded to a code.
0: That's negative.
1: Okay. Company coming in?
0: Medic 39.
1: Medic 39, proceed.
0: Male do not want EMS, we're available.
1: Affirmative.

is important.

0: 57, proceed.
1: We're clear from the hospital. We're going to need some time to decon. It's going to require a hose.
0: Time to decon. I need to talk to somebody.
1: All right, we'll get our officer to call.

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1: Engine 14, proceed.
0: That power was just restored to the property. The station has access to our oxygen equipment. And it's going to be so I would just recall the squad and make it stop.
1: Okay. Medic 32.
2: This is available.
1: Affirmative.
2: 47.
1: 47, proceed.
2: 32 to 7, call release.
1: Okay.

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1: Okay.

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1: Battalion 12-8.
0: Report from the incident command. 12. Small fire in the middle. Questionably natural gas. In front of 8132 Jean Street. If I just arrived, these are standing by to protect exposures from any potential.
1: Affirmative, sir.
0: If you could shake PGW up a little bit, please.
1: Okay.
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0: Medic 52B.
2: 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Could you dispatch an ALS unit to our location?
0: Okay.

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1: Medic 29, 4551 North 18th Street. This is the Medic 62B, Medic 29, 4551 North 18th Street. This is the Medic 29. Operate on the North Medic. Confirming, do you have a crash station?
2: That's a negative. Hurry up and just dispatch an ALS unit to our location. Thank you.

0: 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Chiefs ask you again for PGW. 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Just want to make sure that there was no gas lines involved here.
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0: attention, engine 59, 1900 West Airdrie Street for an automobile. Engine 59, 1900 West Airdrie Street for an automobile. 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

0: 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PGW is still working on their end also.
1: That's affirmative.

0: on the Gene Street. What's your guys' address?
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2: You say you're standing by?
0: On location.
2: Okay.
0: There's nothing here, any further info.
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0: Engine 37, Ladder 21, Tower Ladder Reef, Battalion 2, Battalion 8, and Medic 5. Proceed, Squirt 9.
1: Squirt 9, Ladder 21, respond to 615, you're running over.
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2: Beep.

0: Attention, 59 Medic 52 be recall, 59 Medic 52 be recall. Medic 10B recall from Ovance, now responding 423 West Durham Street. Medic 10B recall from Ovance Avenue, now responding 423 West Durham Street, operate on the North Medic. Attention, Medic 18B is responding 5600 Ovance Avenue, Apartment A Alpha 15. Medic 18B is responding 5600 Ovance Avenue, Apartment A Alpha 15, operate on the North Medic.
1: Hi.
2: All locations. It's between the line of road. I'm not showing. I have an order. Evacuation. Have all come to receive in the south.
1: 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Company is responding to 615 Vernon Road. 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Companies are operating on the north fire band, North Tech 1. 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
3: Battalion 2. Battalion 2 is responding 615 Vernon Road.
1: Affirmative, sir.
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2: Since we saw you say the apartment building, approximately 6175. We're going to report the apartment fire to 74. Investigate 101.
0: Can be. Yes, acknowledge that recall from 5600 Ovance responding to 423 West Durham. Now, with a suspected aortic aneurysm. Using Charlie 311, Medic 6. 10102 Jamison Avenue, room C is in Charlie 311. 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

Benjamin 13, Allegheny Avenue, Park Avenue, Benjamin 13, Allegheny Park Avenue, that's 911.

0: Because, yeah, Pico responds, there is stress for electric wires, no power outage, wires are running through the poles, and it's available.
1: Okay. 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
2: Okay. Which hospital is that refusal through?
3: 945.
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2: 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I'm sorry, I'm sorry.
1: Okay. 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
2: Number 51,
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0: Yeah, if this comes out again, which it probably will, they have a malfunctioning alarm at their house. I was trying to get a hold of the alarm company, but they haven't been able to hold of them in the last, like, 2-3 hours, so you're going to wait till the morning, so it'll probably go.
1: Goodbye, since then.

0: 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I mean, we've been, this is the first time today at this location.
1: Perfect. I was trying to check the wrong door.

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for Avenue and Tioga Street, eastbound platform, engine 28, minute 2. Frankfort Avenue and Tioga Street, eastbound platform, operate on the north end of the van.

went with me to Kingston Avenue and they was on platform. I worked on the North Bank then and just went to eat, recall.

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0: 门外的朋友，没事，我来接我看。
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0: 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Yes, ma'am, you can spell one of it. 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

2951 Orthodox Street for the alarm system, roll 33. 2951 Orthodox Street for the alarm system, operate on the North 5 amp.

McCoy Abbey, 2661 Village Road, apartment 217, reduced speed. McCoy Abbey, 2661 Village Road, apartment 217, reduced speed. Operator on the North Mac Van.

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0: 62, Ladder 34, Battalion 5, Medic 38, East 11, Squad 72, 9500 Bustleton Avenue for an accident. Engine 62, Ladder 34, Battalion 5, Medic 38, ES 11, Squad 72, 9500 Bustleton Avenue for an accident. Operate on the North Fireman.
1: And at the Bustleton Avenue, recall 38.

Medic 38, recall, Medic 38, recall. Central Medic 6, respond with Engine 62, Lido 34, Battalion 5, ES 11, Squad 72, 9500 Busselton Avenue, Medic 6, 9500 Busselton Avenue for an accident, operate on the North Fire Band.

32, this is my tour zone, Zebra Avenue. 32, Sorzell and Zebra Avenues operate on the North Avenue. Happy Avenue, 96Z155, Happy Avenue operate on the North Avenue.

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We're stuck elevator, Engine 63, Ladder 29, Battalion 2, 1020 Oak Lane. We're stuck elevator, operate on the North Fire Band.

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0: 529, proceed.
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0: Affirmative. 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
1: I got a medical dislocation report for a female fault.
0: Okay. Is that related to the alarm?
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Operate on the North Medic Lane.

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Dispatch, Engine 51, Ladder 29, 5600 Ogontz Avenue for the alarm system. Engine 51, Ladder 29, 5600 Ogontz Avenue for the alarm system. Operate on the North Fire Band.

0: 94, proceed.
1: Ma'am, I just wanted to confirm, 3300 Henry, the CAD says Aristocare, however, this giving apartment 729B, so is that the Preston next to Aristocare?
0: But I can check with the call taker. Stand by.
1: Brookfall is attached to the apartment complex of Preston. I just wanted to make sure this was an event patient or if this was actually in the apartment complex next to where the entrances were earlier.
0: Thank you for your second call, speaker. Thank you, WPLW 5 7 8 7 7 0 5 7 8 7 7 0 5 7 8 7 7 0 5 7 8 7 7 0 5 7 8 7 7 0 5 7 8 7 7 0 5 7 8 7 7 0 5 7 8 7 7 0 5 7 8 7 7 0 5 7 8 7 7 0 5 7 8 7 7 0 5 7 8 7 7 0 5 7 8 7 7 0 5 7 8 7 7 0 5 7 8 7 7 0 5 7 8 7 7 0 5 7 8 7 7 0 5 7 8 7 7 0 5 7 8 7 7 0 5 7 8 7 7 0 5 7 8 7 7 0 5 7 8 7 7 0 5 7 8 7 7 0 5 7 8 7 7 0 5 7 8 7 7 0 5 7 8 7 7 0 5 7 8 7 7 0 5 7 8 7 7 0 5 7 8 7 7 0 5 7 8 7

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0: 1307 Susquehanna, is this on the highway or actually inside the self-storage?
1: 2705 American, that is on the first floor.

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0: Medic 12.
1: Yeah, yes, Lisa Alpha report from the accident call, City of Police.
0: Teacher transmission.
1: Yeah, the other person now for report, parties involved are also taking place.
0: Okay.

0: think.
1: We're available 0 to 18 is for fuel.
0: Okay.

0: I was just checking the truck out. We didn't get a chance to do it before we got this home this morning.
1: One 50 283 Cedar Drive.

Central 832, 2100 Granite Street, May 32-2100 Granite Street, operator on the right hand. 3820 North 13th Street, GC. 39B, 380 North 13th Street, GC response, operator on the right hand.

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1: Stand by.

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1: Man, medic 61B is now available. 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

Somebody 12-2900 Cottman Avenue, somebody 12-2900 Cottman Avenue, operator on North Michigan. Attention, escort 9, medic 61B, 2290 Johnson Street. Escort 9, medic 61B, 2290 Johnson Street, operator on North Michigan.

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1: Hey.
0: And do you have a callback number or an apartment number for this? We tried 206. No, all 78. Wrong location.

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1: Proceed.
0: 905 police and traffic control. The downed wire is on top of some vehicles and it is in the middle of the street.
1: Okay.

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1: That's where I live. 2900 common.
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0: Yeah, you too?

0: He's in the show.
1: Hey, this is Mike.
0: Contact her on location. We're available.
1: Okay. 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
0: What you said? 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
0: I wait for police. 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

0: 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Medicaid.
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1: Responding 34, 11, correction, 3411 Almond.
0: I'm for Sigma.

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0: 63. 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

0: 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Just 61 Summit 6230 07 West Godfrey Avenue. Upper on our right hand. Where's 62B?
1: Responding to 7 West Godfrey.
0: Male dominant and confusion. Mount 38. Proceed. Do you have a callback number? 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

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I think he took lunch.

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0: 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VRU 2.
1: 36.
2: Yeah, you put it in at 3300 for
0: Okay.

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1: 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Just making sure we're still responding to 3300 Frankfurt.
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0: 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We're 30 minutes out. 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
1: 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Reduce to be responsible.

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1: 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Negative, and the 3300 megahertz.

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0: 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We're going to be transporting Class 3 to Episcopal.
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0: 2-3-3-0-0, Franklin Avenue, Sioux Falls. Yeah, you still out there, North 5 man.
1: Yes, ma'am. We're going to head over to the warehouse. Yes, I have an allocator. If you can make a special contact.

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0: Listen, we're not getting response from South Medic. Do you have us as an I unit or A unit?
1: I unit. And A unit. I got you.
0: Okay.
1: Okay, I'll tell them.

0: 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We're having issues with RV2. I already notified IS-7.
1: 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Class 3 is definitely.

0: 对，那你看看说。Zero female in return for 5 minutes at rate, negative LOC, positive spin difference, model people in the A-bar for head.
1: Okay, I'll come to the North American standby for a hospital here, so I'll come to the North American standby for a hospital here.

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0: That's the first one. You said it all.
1: My 13th.
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3: Team B.

0: Hi, 13B. I'm clear on Survivor 16. 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

0: 17.
1: Morning, Grand Victoria, stand by. We got a short ETA about 4 minutes.

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1: Yeah, you too.
0: Proceed.
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0: Affirmative, we're in D.C. in the front of Chick-fil-A.
1: Flight 29.
0: Flight 29.
1: Man, can you confirm the address?
0: 6315 Lawndale.

0: 那你说不？
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1: 三个人。

0: Right.
1: 13B.
0: Right, 13B.
1: This is a highway job.
0: Affirmative. Where are you to?
1: Where are you to?
0: Is this a highway job for Medic 13B?
2: Yes, we're on the highway on the corner of Franklin and Westmoreland, standing in front of the Seaside Self-Storage.
0: Okay. Medic 13B, did you copy?
1: Yes, man, we copy. You're going to turn the corner.
0: Engine 70.
3: You can recall the medic unit. There's no injuries here.
0: Medic 45.
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1: the transmission.
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1: Two four female. All week postpartum complications from C-section. ETA is going to be 15 minutes.
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We're trying to log into that.

25. Responded on the box.

Proceed, sir. Japanese respondent 4130 Rick Andrew with the request of 435 recall.

0: Mary 32. Take it easy, Jeff. Yeah. Mary 32. 95D now, currently on CPAP. Vital stable. ETA, 7 minutes.
1: Affirmative. Welcome to zone. Notified being stand by for a house release. Welcome to zone.
2: Affirmative. Yeah, I'm signing on. Let's see if I can sign on. Huh?
1: Yeah.

0: not honest with me. He had something about Zia who we just fixed 4 minutes ago. His quarters being on Broad Street, apartment 405. Sorry, can you say that just a little slow? 433 North Broad Street. You found it.
1: 48. 48. Yeah, going right to hospital, put his class 3 in that room.
0: Our cat is going to 3 and route to Nancy's place 3. Affirmative.

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1: You can put me class 3 to Episcopal, ma'am. I can't do it on my cat right now.
0: Affirmative. That's a negative. I'll check what the call take is, Rainbow.

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1: For ES 10, can you put a special contact to ES 10?
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0: All right. Cat down. We'll be out at 6433. Can you confirm the unit number, please?
1: 405. Police are supposed to be on scene. Someone bleeding. Also, someone on scene with a... Okay.

Yes, 4530 North 13th Street. Okay, hand something over to care, please. You're having cat issues.

0: 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Mike 36.
1: Yeah, hey, repeat the answer, and what's the first call? Thanks for call.
0: 530 North 15th Street for a male with a PH massage.

1059, Medic 46, 3344 North 18th Street, Coldwell. 1059, Medic 46, 3340 North 18th Street, Coldwell. 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
1: Attention ESN, the spot was Medic 22, Engine 59, 3344 North 18th Street, Cold Blue. ESN, the spot was Engine 59, Medic 22, 3344 North 18th Street, Cold Blue. I don't know if I'm ready, man.
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1: Ladder 25. Ascension Ladder 45, 2301. Ascension Ladder 45, 2301 East Allegheny Avenue. Ladder 45, 2301 East Allegheny Avenue. Operator on North Medic Van.
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0: and just gate, letter 28, letter 20, battalion 5, battalion 12, and medic 38. 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
0: 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Engine 62.
2: 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Nothing's wrong.
0: They call me responding 1104 Walsh Road. Proceeding to stand by. Comes responding 1104 Walsh Road. Proceeding to stand by. Operate on 5 in South Stack 1. I said operate on the North 5 in North Stack 1.
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Tunnel responding, 1104 Walsh Road, with the exception of engine 62, recall.

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1: I'm fine with that. C1B 6101 Moore Street, May 61B 6101 Moore Street, reduced to response. Operator on North Lake Meeting.

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1: 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There's no answer at the apartment unit. There's also no police on location.
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2143, 1245 Elmbridge Street, reported to be as a plant. The following company is responding, operating on flight house tank 1, engine 71, engine 64, engine 70, engine 52, ladder 28, ladder 15. Please respond, operate, no flight band or take 1, engine 71, engine 64, engine 70, engine 52, ladder 20, ladder 15, the target 12, the target 10, missile.

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0: We are on hold at the Episcopal waiting for that. I'll copy. Medic 52B. I'll copy my insurance mission.
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1: Scientville. Wireless control building and device in 71-48 and police. You can record remainder in the box.
0: With exception of engine 71-28 recall, some is responding at 1245 Albert Street. With exception of engine 71 and letter 28 recall.

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0: 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6-5-3-2-2-2-2-2-2-2-2-2-2-2-2-2-2-2-2-2-2-2-2-2-2-2-2-2-2-2-2-2-2-2-2-2-2-2-2-2-2-2-2-2-2-2-2-2-2-2-2-2-2-2-2-2-2-2-2-2-2-2-2-2-2-2-2-2-2-2-2-2-2-2-2-2-2-2-2-2-2-2-2-2-2-2-2-2-2-2-2-2-2-2-2-2-2-2-2-2-2-2-2-2-2-2-2-2-2-2-2-2-2-2-2-2-2-2-2-2-2-2-2-2-2-2-2-2-2-2-2-2-2-2-2-2-2-2-2-2-2-2-2-2-2-2-2-2-2-2-2-2-2-2-2-2-2-2-2-2-2-2-2-2-2-2-2-2-2-2-2-2-2-2-2-2-2-2-2-2-2-2-2-2-2-2-2-2-2-2-2-2- 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
0: That's affirmative.
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0: 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And it's for a female chick with a white shirt and blue sneakers. 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
0: Pacific Home is responding to 1306 McFarland Street. Proceed over to speed. I'm responding to 1306 McFarland Street. Proceed over to speed. Operate on the North 5 intersect 1.

0: 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And the 61-5253 North Howard Street alarm system operates on the North Irvine Society line.
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0: Fire control, any person you have, record a box, we're available. Pentagon is responding, 1306 McFerrin Street, with exception of India 59, the letter 18 recall, comes responding to 1306 McFerrin Street, with exception of India 59, the letter 18 recall.
2: 41 Roosevelt Boulevard to CRC for a 34-year-old male. Need evaluation is sick.
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0: corner of Rainbow Street. Operator on Northbound. Members for the following message. The catcher zone is currently down. Members are reminded to monitor portable radios, watch desk radios, and the PA system for all dispatches. Units are reminded to raise radio for all as stated. Incident numbers during this time will not be available until further notice. Repeating, all members for the following message. The catcher zone is currently down. Members are reminded to monitor portable radios, watch desk radios, and the PA system for all dispatches. Units are advised to raise radio for all status changes. Incident numbers during this time will not be available until further notice.
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Medic 47, ES 11, 8201 State Road, operator on North Magnet.

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1: That's affirmative.
0: Thank you.
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Medic 20, 11740 Lynette Road. Operator on the right hand.

0: 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John 38. Six male, one OEM.
1: 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Where's that one?

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1: That's affirmative. That's because the cat's down. Plenty of dispatch has been out. We dispatched you a couple minutes ago to 11740 Lynette Road. The address is 11740 Lynette Road. It's for 83-year-old female fall. Negative. 11740. That's 11740 Lynette Road. Mike 10. 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Okay, you were dispatched for radio 2 minutes ago. 70 Germantown Avenue.
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0: We're responding. 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

0: OK。Z。Attention, make 56Z, 1627 East off of Hawkins Street. Make 56V, 1627 East off of Hawkins Street. Operate on the North Medic van. Lane, did you respond?
1: Responding 1131 Kent Lane.
0: Low blood count. Make 56V. You said 1627. Can you repeat the street? East Park, Hawkins Street, for a 90-year-old female. Can't vomit.
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Engine 64, medic 48. 6306 Rising Sun Avenue, operator on the high hand. Nine 13 Kensington Avenue, medic 2. 2913 Kensington Avenue, operator on the magnet. 3301 Scott's Lane, 2. 3301 Scott's Lane, operator on the magnet.

0: 306 Rising Cross.
1: 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Mic 2.
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0: Medic 4, just so you know, it's for a trach patient whose tube came out, room 435.
4: Medic 4 responded. 3301, Scott.

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1: Medic 42.
0: We were out of the frame first.

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1: Medic 33.
0: Can you confirm the address? Because 1501, it looks like a public storage.
1: Stand by.

0: But we are calling police to make sure they're responding, but that's all we have.
1: Okay, and the address is 1131 Kent Street.
0: That's affirmative.
1: Yes, sir. This is a house, not a doctor's office. You can get an address confirmation.
0: No, it's the house. The doctor called for that house because the daughter is refusing to take the mom to the doctor's office at that house.
1: So, the daughter's here now.
0: Medic 56B.
2: Yeah, 1627.

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0: Flight 26.
1: 816. 816, what's that?
0: That's affirmative. 816. West High over 442-year-old female vomiting, difficulty breathing.

0: and decentralized back in the 90s. 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Medic 33, there was no answer on the callback.
1: I'm going to have to go on.

0: 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This was a female full stuck in her windpipe. Difficulty breathing.
1: Yes.

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1: 33, we're going to check this nursing home at 1401 and I'll let you know.
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1: 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6:50. 6:50. 6:50. 6:50. 6:50. 6:50. 6:50. 6:50. 6:50. 6:50

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1: That's affirmative. Medic 56B.
0: I copy the disregard from Bethlehem Park. I just want to confirm that you accomplished us. Class 3 to high sun.

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0: Fifth Avenue, 157 Penn Street and Adams Avenue, off around the Running Man.
1: 157.
0: Not intended out of that. That's from an elderly mouthful on my 314, my 6
2: Responding 5972 Woodbine.
0: That's affirmative. It's going north fire van. Correction. South fire van. Switch over.
1: That is 27.
0: Affirmative.

0: Medic 4.
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0: Medic 4, did you say class 3 to chop?
1: Yes, ma'am.

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1: Further.

0: be flipping up kids that roll around. 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

0: Medic 43.
1: Yeah, may as well we have a run. 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
2: 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Nice. We're 100 Tiger. We took off. 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
1: Okay, stand by. 25.
2: 25 over from Temple.

0: Call officers and members for the following message. The CAD system has come back up. Any unit dispatched on an incident prior to 1320 will continue to advise radio of status changes until they become available. Incident numbers and times will not be available for 24 to 72 hours. Repeating, the CAD system has come back up. Any unit dispatched on an incident prior to 1320 will continue to advise radio of status changes until they become available. Incident numbers and times will not be available for 24 to 72 hours.
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0: 6000, Avery, Unit F1, surgery, with swollen chest and chest pain. 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Medic 57.
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2: 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ETA 12 minutes.
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0: responding to any.
1: I agree. Three another. Medic 22, Royal Street and Glenwood Avenue, Medic 22, Royal Street and Glenwood Avenue, Medic 22.

0: Moi, tu. Ma'am, did we get it wrong? We just dropped a patient off the top.
1: That's affirmative. It's 2111 Moore Street, and that's the one that's South Medicare.
0: I got you there.
1: Medic 22?
2: 22. Do you know what tunnel they're talking about? We have the Amtrak, and we have the regular tunnel for Broad Street.

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0: Okay, that's affirmative. Is this a confirmed call? Because I have still at Vision 50 and he has 10 responded with you.
1: Stand by one more minute. I'll wait down there.

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0: That's affirmative.

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I'm at 10 Easton Road and Shelham Avenue, up around North Meadowman. 56B, 2720 North 16th Street, reduce your response. 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
1: This way, respond to Easton and Sheldon Henry.
0: I said from the receptive bus control. I'm a traffic person on the bus. Mike

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1: I missed.

Sınırım sorumlular çalışırken sistem her zaman takip edilir. This segment is an impossibility point. We'll continue to advise radio of status changes until they become available. Incident numbers and times will not be available for 24 to 72 hours. Repeating the cast, using this dash button, this is the Department of Team Clean. We'll continue to advise radio status changes until they become available. Incident numbers and times will not be available for 24 to 72 hours.

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0: You're responding. Can you repeat the address for me, please?
1: It's 33 North Preston Street, and it's on South Medic Van. Switch over.
0: 58. That's cool.
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0: 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Home 33, 4754 Melrose Street, wires in his dwelling. Operate on the north fire.
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0: 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If you can recall the chief, make it available. Everybody's home.
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1: Engine 63, 918, 6746, 16th Street, out there on the right hand.

0: 33.
1: I'm at a hospital. Maybe I guess you take that jump on the cancer.
0: Do you need an injury?
1: What's an answer?
0: Lethal. Confirm it. Recall, engine 63, Meg 18 recall. Attention, Meg 33 is available responding 6746 North 16th Street. Meg 33 is available responding 6746 North 16th Street. Operator North Meg Van. Engine 63, Meg 18 recall.
2: Put us on the scene for the end down at Emerald and Somerset.
0: Affirmative.

0: Ascension, Route 51, 2855 North Garnett Street, Route 51, 2855 North Garnett Street, operate on North Magnet.
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0: BRU2.
1: Individual got up and walked away. We're available.
0: I'm there.
1: 3A.
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1: 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Probably time first.
0: Okay.

0: 9:48. Police report 5 to 9, sir. Time is 15:45. Stand by, officers and members of the following message. Government can will be out of service until further notice due to schedule maintenance. Repeating, government can will be out of service until further notice due to schedule maintenance. Right, 56Z.
1: You can call back and confirm the address. Block Sergeant 4525.
0: From the standby.

Avenue, like 49 Frankfurt and Royal Avenue, up around North Virginia. Central Lake 22, Lehigh and Tennyson Avenues, Medic 22, Lehigh. And Tennyson Avenues, up around North Medic. Central Lake 22, Recall, Medic 22, Recall.

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3166 Kensington Avenue, Cold Blue. Engine 25, Meg 8, 3166 Kensington Avenue, Cold Blue. 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

0: Lev, unconscious female, cold blue. 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
1: Yeah, it just doesn't exist. You can make this unfounded.

0: Can you recall 28?
1: Responding Johnson and Green Street, ASPA is available responding Johnson and Green Street, operator on the medic van. Position at 29-766 Adams Avenue, at 29-766 Adams Avenue, operator on the medic van. Letter 20. Fred Avenue for an accident. Phone 16, letter 20, correction, phone 46, letter 20, Medic 13, Medic 13, ES 11 and Rescue 1, get it up, 66 from Fred Avenue for an accident, operator on the phone.
0: Medic
1: 28.
0: Now do recall. Thanks, Harold, today. Sure,

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1: Sandcore Akron, this is shooting. These are on the station. We're going to need medic here.

0: Affirmative Rescue 1. At 6746 North 16th Street.
1: That's affirmative. Can you have them call me, please?
0: That's probably like 33. That's affirmative. Ladder 20.
1: Ladder 20, Bill.
0: Okay. Medic 33. Call ES7 for that. We don't have it.
2: Okay.
1: Okay.

0: 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Phone 16, Medic 5, 2100 North 49th Street, apartment 318, operate on the South Medic Band.
1: And 36, Medic 38, Hunter Avenue Academy Road, and 36, Medic 38, Hunter Avenue Academy Road, operate on the South Medic Band.

0: those watchdog radios and the PA system for all dispatches. Units are advised to raise radio for all status changes. Instant numbers during this time will not be available for further notice. Feeding the CAD system is currently down. Members are reminded to monitor portable radios, watch this radio, and the PA system for all dispatches. Units are advised to raise radio for all status changes. Unit numbers during this time will not be available until further notice.
1: Okay.
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0: 111 48th Street. But if recall, Medic 3 is available in Wisconsin 5, 111 North 48th Street. I'll be on the South Medic van.
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0: 20. 2054B.
1: Ma'am, do you have a dispatch to a run?
0: That's on the engine 28, 2220 East Allegheny Avenue.
1: Affirmative, it's not over the cash. Show is responding 2228 East Allegheny.
0: It's 2220 East Allegheny, and that's affirmative. Letter 12.
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0: That's affirmative with medic 28.

just wondering why you're going to be. You're just going to go around old houses and stuff like that.

0: 51, Medic 39 being recall. Engine 51, Medic 39 being recall. Medic 18 is available responding. 6223 Goliath Avenue, operating on Norvegia. Ascension Mike 39B, respond with engine 50, 1630 West Lehigh Avenue, Mike 39B, respond with engine 50, 1630 West Lehigh Avenue, operate on the Mike van. Recall, Medic 54B, recall. Ascension, Medic 57, respond with engine 28, 2220 East Allegheny Avenue. Medic 57, respond with engine 28, 2220 East Allegheny Avenue, operator North Medic Van. Mike 56B.
1: I'm trying to put the tour of that one, you ready? Trying to transfer the tour about 27 male, 27 male. Laceration for the corner from home and object savvy. Aspen LSC. Negative near CTOA general. Vitals are also stable.
0: And by the house release.

0: cancel 31 going to 17th and Lehigh. This woman walked up there to the street. So we just need one spot there to 31.
1: Mary 57.
2: Make very happy. Mary 57.
1: Ma'am, can you repeat the location we're responding to?
2: You're responding to 2220 East Allegheny Avenue.
1: 2220 East Allegheny.
2: That's affirmative. 638.
1: Medic 31.
3: I have an apartment number, please.

0: May 28th. Mr. Free Run. It is Tyler Chopper about to head out of TV.
1: On the one piece, who's all male? I think one of us. I believe he is the one. No, I think she just wanted to eat something.
0: And he will not be available for 24 that he's coming for. A unit discipline and business by the 1625 will continue to advise waiting on the changes until they become available. Incident numbers and times will not be available for 24 to 72 hours.
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0: 31.
1: Attention, engine 51, medic 42, 5302 North 15th Street, engine 51, medic 42, 5302 North 15th Street, outbound of Magnet. Attention, engine 59, medic 15, Broad Street, Hunting Park Avenue, engine 59, medic 15, Broad Street, Hunting Park Avenue, operate on North Magnet. Attention, medic 62B, 3852 Germantown Avenue, medic 62B, 3852 Germantown Avenue, operate on North Magnet. Medic 10.
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0: Recall dispatcher printout, make 31 recall dispatcher printout. Attention, make 62B, Windrum Avenue, wing of Hawkins Street. Make 62B, Windrum Avenue, wing of Hawkins Street. I put on the right wing.
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0: Hello.
1: Hey, we have to retrieve a number from the hospital.
0: Yeah,

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1: You want
0: me? 51 Checking and Well-Being.
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0: The home address is also in the job. This is a GPS medical alarm with the home address in the job. No contact for the patient.
1: All right, you can make it off him.
0: Affirmative.

Tô ouvindo. I just want this contact. 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Okay.

0: Section Medic 58, F Street, Allegheny Avenue. Medic 58, F Street, Allegheny Avenue. Off around North Medic Man. Medic 38. Medic 44. Medic 24.
1: It's being handled after we said 39-25. We're just watching the whole band properly.

0: that as well. I'm looking on somebody to come open the door downstairs. 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
1: Okay, 52B, 52B, rebound.

62 is problematic 20, Red Lion Road, Jameson Avenue. Just 62 is problematic 20, Red Lion Road, Jameson Avenue. I don't know if I'm going to be in. 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

0: engine 45, engine 50, engine 13, engine 34, ladder 1, ladder 3, battalion 8, battalion 4, battalion 46, rescue 1, repeating, box 2704, fires reported, 1918 North 17th Street, reported to dwelling. Follow companies responding, operating the South Fire Van, South Cat 1, engine 45, engine 50, engine 13, engine 34, ladder 1, ladder 3, battalion 8, battalion 46,
1: Thanks, Lee.

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1: Thank you.

Mike 31, proceed. Ready 6. 7, 3, 2. And I'm getting ready 6.

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1: From the...
0: Yes, sir.
1: Yes, sir.
0: Also, their MDTs just died, so if you can fix them when their time comes up, and he's making it available. Police is already in the location.

0: Yeah, the security guard here in the place is full. There's nobody in there that called 911 or anything for them.
1: Yeah, well, I don't know if they have to call a figure.

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Right.

0: 51 Baker. No, make it out founder. 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
1: Confirm, man. Proceed.
0: Try that back for me.
1: Confirm, man. 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
0: Can we just transfer to air? 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

0: Station, we have affirmative, are you 18?
1: Yeah, here at the Narcissus Tower, it would be Narcissus Tower. Can you tell me to respond to this call? Wait 5 minutes to downgrade. I'm on the cabin.
0: Okay, do you need a first responder?

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0: They came from a past survivor for NBC.

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1: Put me off a person down at Front Cambria.

0: 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I'm sorry, ma'am, I can't get through the status of the pistol.
1: Affirmative.

0: British South.
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0: 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Okay. 46-46 female, still actively season after meds, not the stable DTA.
1: I'll come on, I can't stand by for our police.

0: company that comes on those magnets.
1: Meg 16B. The previous crew changed over. I think they're still logged in 16B. Are you able to log that out? We are the unit, but they changed trucks and we can't log in at 16B. It says unsuccessful, MDT already signed in, contact dispatcher.
0: It just logged it off, but you can also recall it from Hotman Avenue. This is Medic 38 Hotman, and Frankfort Avenue is Medic 38 Hotman, and Frankfort Avenue is operating on our Medic name.

0: 38.
1: Copman Frankfurt.
0: Affirmative for NBC.
1: Yeah, I guess.
0: NBC.

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0: Medic 2 responding, 3563 Joyce, ALS hot for the 1-year-old who has rectal bleeding and is also constipated.
1: Okay, affirmative, 545.

0: check Harvey in.
1: Yeah, oncoming crew. All feeling said this was unfounded. 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
1: B.
0: Proceed, Medic 16 B.
1: 3449 Scott's Lane. Our chat's still not working.
0: That's affirmative. It's a 32-year-old male with chest pain, Unit B, Bravo.
2: 29.
0: Proceed.
2: Trauma transport,
0: Proceed.
2: 75-year-old female, involved in an MVC, restrained driver, involved in MVC, negative loss, complaining of right side chest pain, is on blood thinners, battle stable, ETA, 15 minutes.
0: Affirmative, all comes on the North Medic being standby for a hospital haste. All comes on the North Medic being standby for a hospital haste.

0: Do y'all have all those crazy numbers in?
1: 49.
0: Yeah, 49.
1: 4990, hold on.
0: Unit 3 North from 3 02B, 4 mile, I'm with his fall.

0: 16B.
1: Medic 16B, proceed.
0: Do you have a building name or just the unit?
1: Cloud Contest, a call taker.

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1: Block 7223, 47 of Lawrence Street, reported to be a dwelling following the company's response. On our page, 105 North Cactus, 572, engine 61, engine 55, engine 70, tower letter 22, letter 18, battalion 8, battalion 2, and medic 42, repeating. Box 7223, 47 of Lawrence Street, where we're calling, following companies we spawned, and operate, number 5 in effect, last class 72, under 61, under 55, under 70, tower letter 22, letter 18, retire 8, retiring in 2, at medic 42.
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0: Thank you. 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I was waiting for a vet at Episcopal.
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1: How's that, Mike 42, where you call Mike 42? We're calling Mike 24, respond on box 7223, 4709 of Lawrence Street, reported to be a dwelling, Medic 24, respond on box 7223, 4709 of Lawrence Street, reported to be a dwelling, operate on the North 5 intersect.
0: Mike 12.
2: Medic 12, down green VLS.
0: Okay, that's from our respondent to your line.
2: You can just give us a downgrade, but sure.
0: Alright, do you want your first responder?
2: It would just be our engine, so it really makes sense.
1: From Lawrence Street, let's see that we're good speed. Operate on our 5 intersection.
2: Sixteen B. Anything further on the name of the bullet?
0: Still waiting on the call taker. Goodbye.

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1: 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Reception of Flight 72 and Medic 24 recall.
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Mike 16 B, there was no answer on the call back. 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
0: Affirmative. 442, I'm out of it. North Percy Street, 28, 3845 North Percy Street. I don't have my advance.

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0: 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Yeah, this is on the hospital. 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

0: 1717 West Hunting Park Avenue, Med 42 1717 West Hunting Park Avenue, off Road North Magnan. Medic 48.
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0: Stand by.
2: 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Man, we're responding 1717 Hunting Park. 15 minutes.

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0: You can recall the engine. We can take that one downgrade to be the rest of the night.
1: Medic 42 recall. Medic 4B is available responding 1717 West Hunting Park Avenue. Medic 4B is available responding 1717 West Hunting Park Avenue, operating on North Magnus.

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1: Hey.
0: I got a trauma transport going to Taylorsville. Medic 49, I have a trauma transport going to Taylorsville.
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0: 22 respond by 39B, 413 West Roosevelt Boulevard, 522 respond by 39B, 413 West Roosevelt Boulevard, Alpha Romeo 15. For the night. That's the number. Are you responding to your line?
1: Of course.

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1: Is there anything from the call taker? So I have no answer.
0: B. 12B.
2: And the MVP is literally saying that 12B is already signed in on the stock price. MVP already signed on to an Andrew Adams. I'm not understanding how it's saying it's not signed in.
0: Like, it keeps finding you as Medic 12. You actually have you pulling up on scene as Medic 12. So I'm going to sign you off as Medic 12. You have to sign in as Medic 12B.

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0: 16B.
1: 528. If you haven't heard anything from the call taker, can you send us a ladder for entry?
0: That's affirmative. They said it was no answer on the call back, but I'll send you a ladder, okay?
1: 28.
0: Maggie. Still waiting, ma'am.
1: 23, can you, 28, you know, 5 Temple, we're about a minute away, 63 male, I'm female, on CPAP, bus storage is filled, supervisors will stay with us, we'll be there about a minute.
0: Yeah, thank you.

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1: 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Attention, Mike 22-3030 North 15th Street. Mike 22-3030 North 15th Street. Person at North 15th Street, operator North Meridian.

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1: 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He is collecting wires underground.
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2: 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Sorry, okay.
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47, 47, 14, correction, 47, 17 Worth Street, Medic 57, 4717 Worth Street, operating on the off North Medic. And 98, Fraser Avenue, Medic 6998, Fraser Avenue, operating on the North Medic. 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
1: Ladder 34, Medic 42, 8839, East Roosevelt Boulevard for a medical assignment. Engine 18, Ladder 34, Medic 42, 8839, East Roosevelt Boulevard for a medical assignment. 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
2: Responding 4797 West Street. HMOSC.
1: No. But it's for a 35-year-old female, if I know. That's affirmative.
3: 32B.
1: 32B, proceed.
3: 32. 21-9 Anchor.
1: That's affirmative. Is going to be a 38-year-old female. Another 32B. Wait for police. Tom, 22, proceed.
3: Available.
1: Affirmative.
3: Medic 21. 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
1: Ready? Affirmative. Southbound lane. Did you copy my last transmission?
3: I most definitely did. Was definitely waiting for police for this one.
1: That's affirmative.

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1: This is 36, this is Skyler, yeah, this is B1.
0: Engine 18, proceed.
2: We're on location, 2 vehicle accident. I'm going to be northbound Adderland, just south of Woodward Street.
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2: Okay. Thank you, Dave.
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1: Affirmative. Attention Medic 18B, 262 West Sheldon Street. Medic 18B, 262 West Sheldon Street, operating on the North Medic Van. Medic 29, proceed.

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1: That's affirmative. It's going to be at the mini mart. Mail pass out.

0: Pretty safe.
1: Okay, 36, well, please, more investigation.

0: He's a very sexy woman.
1: That's very sexy.

Germantown Avenue, Met 61B, 8229, Germantown Avenue, operating on the north side advance. Better 25 feet.

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0: 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Engine 36, line 3148, Fulton Road.
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0: 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Do you all, Kensington and Lehigh, on the side for seizure?
1: It's affirmative.

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0: 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Police car 821, 821.
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Avenger 73, ladder 21, Battalion 2301, East Mount Pleasant Avenue, perfume. Avenger 73, ladder 21, Battalion 2301, East Mount Pleasant Avenue, perfume, operate 459.

0: 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Medic 28, 953 East Shelton Avenue, second floor, operating on North Honey Bear.
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2: 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You can make a swell, Julie.
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0: Okay. Merry 42. 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

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Medic 24, 1638 West Minga Hawkins Street, operating on the North Medic.

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1: Yeah, you're out 13, 16, 38, what's going on?
0: Oh, I'm at alert.

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0: Probably.

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1: Meg 39, I'll proceed.
0: 39, 37 now.
1: Be advised, wait for the police.
0: Affirmative. We're going to respond in cold then.

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said the engine 59, medic 16B, 37 Dell Street. 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
1: Okay.